Gave a sneak peek, we faded it to black. Now it's time for the main attraction. Might need a mink, made some chiller. Even laid up in the villa, still be my chest and stay gorilla. On God, heaven, and every holy scripture. These are snapshots, I'm giving you a focused picture. I fixed the verse up, I'm a known fixture. 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

0: don't know show you more love than ones you do. 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I make beats, still fuck them over and come to the booth. Love to Rodney B, 4 years old, I was learning from truth. Robinson Park, whatever it takes, video shoot. Told me I was destined for this moment, we headed into.
1: My fingers frozen, it's inside a cube. I'm riding the wave, I'm currently inside the tube. Find a trap door in the track and go inside the loop. The play's falling on my lap, don't even got a scoop. Varsity jackets with the Letterman patches. I bake muscle.

right. We've been making real films. They just getting hip to the movement, but I've been him. They thought they were stabbing on me. I had went and killed them. Turned the regular club into the strip club, cause niggas got stripped. Fuck participation, we in.

C'est la playlist Sound System, la face B de la musique de France Inter. Trying to strength to get up again. Still got a few names on the list. And my face get under your skin. With no trace, I'm gone with the wind. I'm stuffing a vase of stems. Got my files, but I wasn't dead. I mean, nah, I know I'm a vet. Really tiring over the rest. All that power gon' go to your head. Showing out when you know you're in debt. Skip time to cover your tracks. The council gotta collect. You going on that route, there's no coming back. I had to let go in the end. Couldn't count it while holding your hand. In the bank, I'm the only one laughing. Take a blame, put it all on my tab. Kept the weight of the world in my balance. Try to take it, he folded and snap. Had to split like the toe on the tabby. You don't think that I noticed you mad? I was basically going bananas. How many times I go to bat? Ballin' like March Madness. Imagine, franchise player, niggas talking about practice. Drew a line with a stick in the sand. Way spinning on a spick of spam. Told the baby don't let him get in the bag. Good friend Cartier is one visit bad. I'm all in the favor, some niggas sad. Too much pay coming in to go tip a tap. That shit make us giggle, I give you that. I usually pay to watch niggas act. Drew a line in the sand with a stick. Took account of the damage I did.

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Really tiring over the rest. 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Showing out when you know you're in debt. 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The council gotta collect. 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

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Arby's, firearms in a Jeep, 90s R&B, Sean Connery. I said calmly, firearms in a Jeep, 90s R&B, Bone Thugs in Harmony. 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I could write a novel of three, Cartier quality, quiet luxury. 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

0: that is full of bread. 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Hands in the deep end of the bag where all the tricks is kept.
1: What do you got in there?
0: Try to interrupt my dance moves, I don't miss a step. Before I purchase the merchandise, make sure it's open and inspected.